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5: Tonight looks mainly clear, with lows near 46. Skies turn partly cloudy tomorrow, and highs top out near 65. Tomorrow night stays partly cloudy, with lows dropping into the low 50s. Thursday brings more clouds than sun, with temperatures back in the mid-60s. Friday sees cloudy skies return, along with highs near 68. Then by Saturday, showers can't be ruled out, with temps settling into the low 60s.
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5: Tonight looks mainly clear, with lows near 46. Skies turn partly cloudy tomorrow, and highs top out near 65. Tomorrow night stays partly cloudy, with lows dropping into the low 50s. Thursday brings more clouds than sun, with temperatures back in the mid-60s. Friday sees cloudy skies return, along with highs near 68. Then by Saturday, showers can't be ruled out, with temps settling into the low 60s.
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6: Tonight looks mainly clear with lows near 46. Skies turn partly cloudy tomorrow and highs top out near 65. Tomorrow night stays partly cloudy with lows dropping into the low 50s. Thursday brings more clouds than sun with temperatures back in the mid 60s. Friday sees cloudy skies return along with highs near 68. Then by Saturday, showers can't be ruled out, with temps settling into the low 60s.
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4: Skies stay mostly clear overnight, with lows near 50. Tomorrow brings mostly sunny conditions and highs approaching the mid-60s. Then partly cloudy skies tomorrow night with lows in the low 50s. Thursday turns mainly cloudy, though highs hold in the mid-60s. Friday looks cloudier still, with highs near 67. And as we head into the weekend, keep an eye out for spotty showers, with temperatures in the low 60s.
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2: 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The Blackhawks are dying for a win, but can they handle the Blue Golds' high-test offense? Viroqua's quarterback can throw the ball, and he's their leading rusher. 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
3: Skies stay mostly clear overnight, with lows near 50. Tomorrow brings mostly sunny conditions and highs approaching the mid-60s. Then partly cloudy skies tomorrow night with lows in the low 50s. Thursday turns mainly cloudy, though highs hold in the mid-60s. Friday looks cloudier still, with highs near 67. And as we head into the weekend, keep an eye out for spotty showers, with temperatures in the low 60s.

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0: skies stay mostly clear overnight, with lows near 50. Tomorrow brings mostly sunny conditions and highs approaching the mid-60s. Then partly cloudy skies tomorrow night with lows in the low 50s. Thursday turns mainly cloudy, though highs hold in the mid-60s. Friday looks cloudier still, with highs near 67. And as we head into the weekend, keep an eye out for spotty showers, with temperatures in the low 60s.
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with lows in the low 50s. Tomorrow, expect mostly cloudy conditions and another day in the mid-60s. Friday leans toward more clouds than sun,

Overnight, skies stay mostly clear with lows near 46 by daybreak. Today brings mostly sunny skies and highs near 65. Tonight turns partly cloudy.

0: Highs near 68, lows settling back into the low 50s. Then Saturday, rain looks possible with temperatures in the low 60s.
1: 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What a concept. 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

Overnight, skies stay mostly clear with lows near 46 by daybreak. Today brings mostly sunny skies and highs near 65. Tonight turns partly cloudy with lows in the low 50s. Tomorrow, expect mostly cloudy conditions and another day in the mid-60s. Friday leans toward more clouds than sun. Highs near 68.

0: lows settling back into the low 50s. Then Saturday, rain looks possible with temperatures in the low 60s.
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0: Overnight, skies stay mostly clear with lows near 46 by daybreak. Today brings mostly sunny skies and highs near 65. Tonight turns partly cloudy with lows in the low 50s. Tomorrow, expect mostly cloudy conditions and another day in the mid-60s. Friday leans toward more clouds than sun. Highs near 68. Lows settling back into the low 50s. Then Saturday, rain looks possible with temperatures in the low 60s.
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1: On a long, lonesome highway, east of Omaha.

0: Overnight, skies stay mostly clear with lows near 46 by daybreak. Today brings mostly sunny skies and highs near 65. Tonight turns partly cloudy with lows in the low 50s. Tomorrow, expect mostly cloudy conditions and another day in the mid-60s. Friday leans toward more clouds than sun. Highs near 68. Lows settling back into the low 50s. Then Saturday, rain looks possible with temperatures in the low 60s.
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0: 102.7 WKBH. We're looking at sunshine today, 65 the high. Partly cloudy tonight, 49 the low. For Thursday, partly sunny and 65. Thursday night, a mostly cloudy sky, low of 53. Friday, mostly cloudy and 68. With sunrise at 6:53, it's clear, it's 47, and I have Def Leppard next.
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0: It's the 65th celebration of Oktoberfest in La Crosse this Thursday through Sunday. 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

0: I am Kelly Wilde. It's 102.7 WKBH, and a new poll asked Americans how you usually greet someone you're meeting for the first time. 51% of us said a handshake, 18% said a wave or a nod, 12% said nothing physical, just a hello or a hey, and 5% said they greeted the stranger with a hug. The way my life is and what I do and how long I've been doing it, there are more people that know me than I know them. And if someone comes up to me when I'm out and about and says, "Hey, Kelly," I have no problem giving them a quick hug, which is what I should have done when I met my in-laws for the very first time. Susie and I were at a restaurant. Her mom and dad came in. And right after she introduced them to me, I, for some reason, yelled out, "Food fight!" And that was the beginning of our relationship.
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102.7 WKBH. We're looking at slightly below normal temperatures through the end of the week, with daytime highs in the 60s, overnight lows from the 40s to the lower 50s. Remaining mostly dry through the week, with the highest chance of rain looking Saturday night through Sunday. Today in the cooler region, you enjoy that sunshine. It'll be a high of 65.

102.7 WKBH. The city of La Crosse has begun mailing absentee ballots for the November 3rd general election to electors who have a request on file. If you're requesting an absentee ballot, please watch for it in the mail and please read the instructions and methods for returning your voted ballot. Remember to sign the absentee certificate envelope and have a witness sign, print their name, and provide their full residential address. Voters may continue to submit absentee ballot requests for the upcoming election through Thursday, October 29th, and may do so by mail, email, or online through the My Vote Wisconsin website. In-person absentee voting will begin on Tuesday, October 20th, and will close on Friday, October 30th. To look up your voter registration, see what's on the ballot, find your polling place, and track your absentee ballot, head over to myvote.wi.gov.

0: 102.7 WKBH, sunny and 65 today. Clouds and 49 tonight. Tomorrow, the first day of Fest, partly sunny and 65. Clouds tomorrow night, low of 53. Friday for the tap-in, cloudy and 68. Clouds and 52 for Friday night. Saturday, chance of showers and 62. And Sunday is going to be cloudy and 67. Up next, I got the Eagles, Steve Miller, Rush, and the food we ate in the 80s.
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0: It's 102.7 WKBH. Back in 1980, the U.S. government issued its first ever dietary guidelines. We were all told that fat and food was our enemy, but instead they made everything highly processed and packed with sugar and artificial sweeteners. So here are some food and drinks that they said were healthy back in the 80s. Fruit juice. One cup of OJ has the same amount of sugar as five oranges. Granola bars. You can find healthy brands nowadays, but for a while, a lot of granola bars were loaded with preservatives and sugar. Diet soda. For years, diet sodas were marketed as the healthier alternative to full sugar soda. But the aspartame in diet soda can cause weight gain and other negative side effects. Cereal. Cereal is ultra-processed and usually high in saturated fats and sugars. The bright artificial colors should have been a dead giveaway. Sports drinks. They were sold as a healthy way to get hydrated, but most people aren't sweaty enough to justify it. Instead, you're just chugging a whole lot of sugar. Also on the list was margarine, low-fat yogurt, veggie patties, rice cakes, soy milk, and sugar-free candy. Huh. After reading this, I feel kind of guilty. Because back in the 80s, every Halloween, I handed out margarine, low-fat yogurt, veggie patties, rice cakes, soy milk, and sugar-free candy.
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102.7 WKBH. Bryson Stott hit a tie-breaking single with two outs in the eighth, and the Phillies inch closer to clinching a playoff spot by beating the Brewers 6-4. The Dodgers beat the Padres.

Bryson Stott hit a tie-breaking single with two outs in the eighth, and the Phillies inch closer to clinching a playoff spot by beating the Brewers 6-4. The Dodgers beat the Padres 7-0, so the Brewers lead for the best record in the National League, and that home field advantage to the playoffs is now only at one game. The Twins beat the Giants 3-2, and the Cubs lost to the Marlins 8-2.

0: Sunshine, 65. You're going to drive home with Dylan. Clouds and 49 tonight. Sunny and 65 tomorrow. Clouds and 53 tomorrow night. Friday, cloudy and 68. Friday night, a cloudy sky, low of 52. Saturday, has a chance of rain in 62. Chance of rain Saturday night, a low of 52. And for Sunday, cloudy and 67. Loading up your little one's lunchbox with the leftover lasagna over on Linwood. It's clear, it's 46, and I have Boston, Rod Stewart, and George Thorogood next. 102.7 WKBH.
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2: 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Crowley raised property taxes in Milwaukee County.
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102.7 WKBH, the Crafty Capers Fall and Holiday Craft Show is this Saturday from 9 to 6. 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
1: The emotions particular songs bring out in you. 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

0: You will enjoy sunshine today, 65, the drive toward the Festmasters Ball with Dylan. Cloudy, 49 tonight, partly sunny, 65 tomorrow. Cloudy and 53 tomorrow night. Friday is going to be cloudy and 68. Friday night, cloudy and 52. Saturday is a chance of rain and 62. And for Sunday, mostly cloudy and 67. 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

0: No one was injured, but one person was arrested after a report of gunshots being fired at a trailer park on Westby's far northeast side yesterday afternoon. It happened at Cedar Meadows North on Douglas Street, west of the south intersection of Highway 27 and County Highway P. There's no further public threat. A panic alarm set off at a Westby bank yesterday turned out to be a false alarm. It happened at the Bank of Ontario at the intersection of Main and State Streets. A SWAT team was sent in. They were able to confirm that it was a false alarm. Yesterday was the 14th anniversary of a Bryce Prairie man going missing. 45-year-old David Schrader was last seen wearing a bright blue Journey Lutheran Church shirt, a thick blue vinyl coat with a gray liner, black shoes, and blue jeans. The La Crosse County Sheriff's Office is asking hunters in that area to watch for any of Schrader's clothing or remains. If you find anything, call the Sheriff's Office. TOMA is expected to keep but modify its 2027 shared ride taxi service contract with a Neillsville firm. The current plan is to cut hours by about 10%. There'd also be one less van middays. It would be a one-year extension of their current contract. It's expected to save the city about $115,000, says City Administrator Steve Sarvey.
1: The recommendation is really to try to move the vans into the areas where we're actually seeing the ridership. So looking at the data that they're producing, that shows when the riders are using the system and when they're not. And so rather than having vans sitting around that aren't taking rides, shift those hours. So it was primarily that 1 a.m. to 5 a.m. time frame and shifting those van hours and that staffing into earlier mornings.
0: Sarvey says that shifting would also include some weekend hours, including on Sundays. With the change, there'll be another public hearing. When that'll be has not been determined yet. Western Technical College opened a remodeled student union yesterday at the Cum Center in the 400 block of North 7th Street. And now you're up to date. Craig Otto, Magnum Media News.
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3: 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Viroqua's quarterback can throw the ball, and he's their leading rusher. 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

0: 102.7 WKBH, sunny and 65 today. Clouds and 49 tonight. Tomorrow, the first day of Fest, partly sunny and 65. Clouds tomorrow night, low of 53. Friday for the tap-in, cloudy and 68. Clouds and 52 for Friday night. Saturday, chance of showers and 62. And Sunday is going to be cloudy and 67.
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Back in 1980, the U.S. government issued its first ever dietary guidelines. We were all told that fat and food was our enemy, but instead they made everything highly processed and packed with sugar and artificial sweeteners. So here are some food and drinks that they said were healthy back in the 80s. Fruit juice. One cup of OJ has the same amount of sugar as five oranges. Granola bars. You can find healthy brands nowadays, but for a while, a lot of granola bars were loaded with preservatives and sugar. Diet soda. For years, diet sodas were marketed as the healthier alternative to full sugar soda, but the aspartame in diet soda can cause weight gain and other negative side effects. Cereal. Cereal is ultra-processed and usually high in saturated fats and sugars. The bright artificial colors should have been a dead giveaway. Sports drinks. They were sold as a healthy way to get hydrated, but most people aren't sweaty enough to justify it. Instead, you're just chugging a whole lot of sugar. Also on the list was margarine, low-fat yogurt, veggie patties, rice cakes,

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102.7 WKBH, the 27th annual Maple Leaf Walk Run to help benefit the Wyeth Food Program is this Saturday morning starting at 7. 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

0: 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We're looking at slightly below normal temperatures through the end of the week with daytime highs in the 60s and overnight lows from the 40s to the lower 50s, remaining mostly dry through the week with the highest chance of rain happening on Saturday.
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This is the first week of fall, and there's a new ranking online of the best things about fall. Let me give you the top five. Cozy fires, the weather, comfy clothes, crisp air, and autumn leaves. Some of the best

0: things about fall that I still enjoy are finding the perfect pumpkin, taking a walk on a beautiful nature trail, hiding in a big pile of leaves on the side of the road, jumping out and scaring the guy walking his dog.
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0: Sammy Hagar making some interesting comments about his future in doing Van Halen-focused shows. We'll let you know what the Red Rocker is pontificating about, if you will. We'll do that here in about 15 minutes. I am Ben Scott.
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5: Today's looking mostly clear with highs in the mid-60s, then partly cloudy overnight as lows settle in right around 50. Clouds take over tomorrow with similar highs in the mid-60s, and that cloud cover sticks around tomorrow night as lows dip near 54. Friday brings more clouds than sun, with high temperatures climbing into the upper 60s. Then Saturday, skies stay cloudy with temperatures around 62.
6: There's a lot going on round this world. Thank goodness these records never stop going round and round here on 102.7 WKBH.

Ben Scott and Sammy Hagar saying that his days of doing Van Halen-focused tours are coming to an end. Hagar spent the last 2 years touring with Michael Anthony, Joe Satriani on the Best of Both or All Worlds tour, I should say. Best of All Worlds. There we go. But he says he wants to get back to more of his own music. Everything from Montrose and his early solo records to his post-Van Halen material. Hagar says the original plan was for the Best of All Worlds to be a one-time tour in 2024, but its success led to the current Las Vegas residency. He says after this year's shows, he's taken a long break and currently has no tours planned for next year, but he's got one pretty wild idea for whenever he does return. A full-blown science fiction rock opera built around space-themed songs he's written throughout his career. And as you know, if you read Sammy's biography that he wrote, he does believe he had an alien encounter at one point. So that would be kind of fitting for the Red Rocker

the artists we play on WKBH. Their reputations speak for themselves. The passion they put into their music lives here.

You know those songs that we love out there, and sometimes the story behind those can be often more interesting than the actual songs themselves. Well, one of those is In My Life from the Beatles. Both John Lennon and Paul McCartney have remembered writing that very differently. And more than 60 years later, we're still not exactly sure who wrote that tune.

0: I'll share the story with you here in about 15 minutes. I am Ben Scott.
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6: Property taxes statewide saw the largest increase in more than three decades.
2: That's Democrat David Crowley's plan. Crowley and the Democrats seem more interested in raising taxes to fund fraud than fight fraud. Crowley raised property taxes in Milwaukee County.
7: Crowley recommends increasing the property tax levy.
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Ben Scott hanging out. Appreciate you doing the same. And we talked about those songs that can sometimes be more entertaining, the backstory, how they got created, than the songs themselves. And In My Life, one of those tunes that appeared on the Beatles' 1965 album Rubber Soul. And there's a pretty unusual disagreement behind it. John Lennon said he wrote all the lyrics and that Paul McCartney helped with the middle section of the music. Now, McCartney remembered it very differently, saying Lennon had the lyrics but no melody, and that he came up with the song's entire musical structure. And then there's producer George Martin, who added that famous piano solo. Now, Martin actually slowed the tape down while recording it because the part was too complicated to play at the song's normal speed. Then he sped it back up, giving the piano that very unique sound. So depending on whose memory you believe, In My Life is either primarily Lennon's song with some help from Paul, or a much more substantial Lennon-McCartney collab. Even McCartney later admitted they only seemed to disagree about the authorship of two songs, and In My Life was one of those. So kind of fascinating, that backstory, if you had never heard it, when it comes to the Beatles song In My Life from Rubber Soul, that album back in 1965.

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0: So much talk about AI nowadays. Well, Brian May was working on a pretty wild idea to bring Queen back to the stage. But now he's having second thoughts on that. And artificial intelligence is the reason. I'll tell you what happened here in about 15 minutes. I am Ben Scott.
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4: Today's looking mostly clear with highs in the mid-60s, then partly cloudy overnight as lows settle in right around 50. Clouds take over tomorrow with similar highs in the mid-60s, and that cloud cover sticks around tomorrow night as lows dip near 54. Friday brings more clouds than sun, with high temperatures climbing into the upper 60s. Then Saturday, skies stay cloudy with temperatures around

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1: 1027 WKBH. We know you listen to a music station for music. That's why we don't stop it very often. A simple premise in a complex world.

Ben Scott's hanging out saying we were talking about Brian May a few minutes ago and his wild idea to bring Queen back to the stage. Well, he says he spent a lot of time working on plans for an immersive Queen avatar show, similar to what ABBA did. He was inspired after seeing the Eagles perform at the Sphere in Las Vegas and thought it could be a way for fans to experience Queen performing at their peak. But May says he's backed away from that idea because making it work would require a massive amount of AI. He's become increasingly concerned about the technology and the impact it's having on the world. Now, he hasn't completely closed the door. May says he still loved to create a permanent place where fans could feel like they're seeing Queen live in their prime. Now, Brian May have shut down that idea, but just with how rapidly the technology when it comes to artificial intelligence has kind of progressed here, I mean, you got to think more things like this, seeing bands back on stage in their peak, whether it's avatars or whatever it is, it's going to be how we all enjoy music in the not too distant future.

0: I want to give a shout out to a Wisconsin 8th grader who just earned a national recognition for a documentary he spent hundreds of hours making. It's all about the Walleye War. We'll share the story behind that in about 15 minutes. It is Ben Scott.
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0: earned a medal for Wisconsin at the National History Day after creating a 10-minute documentary called Echoes on the Lake. He spent 8 months and hundreds of hours researching Wisconsin's Walleye War, the conflict that erupted in the late to 1980s over Chippewa treaty rights and spearfishing in northern Wisconsin. The eighth grader interviewed retired Northwestern professor and Ojibwe member Patty Lowell for the project. And when Patty was interviewed, she said, this work rivaled projects she's seen at the university level. Pretty cool stuff from an eighth grader there. National History Day had about 700,000 participants this year, and Wisconsin's eighth grader Sahir Kamal says the experience has motivated him to keep making documentaries about lesser known history. And apparently, he's already thinking about his next project, which is very, very cool. So, shout out to that Wisconsin 8th grader, Sahir Kamal, and his work on his documentary, Echoes on the Lake.
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7: Property taxes statewide saw the largest increase in more than three decades.
3: That's Democrat David Crowley's plan. Crowley and the Democrats seem more interested in raising taxes to fund fraud than fight fraud. Crowley raised property taxes in Milwaukee County.
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3: David Crowley even wants to expand the fraud-ridden state Medicaid program.
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Ben Scott's with you, and as I mentioned a few minutes ago, let's send a big shout out to a Wisconsin 8th grader. That is Sahir Kamal. He goes to Eagle School in Madison, Wisconsin, and he just earned

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0: Well, a lot of us saw the news about AC/DC not being able to play in Toronto earlier this month due to a pretty severe thunderstorm doing damage to the Rogers Center there. Well, how did they make up for that? Well, it involves a baby and Angus Young. Yeah, you heard me. Angus Young and a baby. I've got all the details for you on the way. Hang tight.
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2: No one was injured, but one person was arrested after a report of gunshots being fired at a trailer park on Westby's far northeast side yesterday afternoon. It happened at Cedar Meadows North on Douglas Street, west of the south intersection of Highway 27 and County Highway P. There's no further public threat. A panic alarm set off at a Westby bank yesterday turned out to be a false alarm. It happened at the Bank of Ontario at the intersection of Main and State Street. A SWAT team was sent in. They were able to confirm that it was a false alarm. Yesterday was the 14th anniversary of a Bryce Perry man going missing. 45-year-old David Schrader was last seen wearing a bright blue Journey Lutheran Church shirt, a thick blue vinyl coat with a gray liner, black shoes, and blue jeans. The La Crosse County Sheriff's Office is asking hunters in that area to watch for any of Schrader's clothing or remains. If you find anything, call the Sheriff's Office. TOMA is expected to keep but modify its 2027 shared ride taxi service contract with a Neillsville firm. The current plan is to cut hours by about 10%. There'd also be one less van middays. It would be a one-year extension of their current contract. It's expected to save the city about $115,000, says City Administrator Steve Sarvey.
3: The recommendation is really to try to move the vans into the areas where we're actually seeing the ridership. So looking at the data that they're producing, that shows when the riders are using the system and when they're not. And so rather than having vans sitting around that aren't taking rides, shift those hours. So it was primarily that 1 a.m. to 5 a.m. time frame and shifting those van hours and that

0: staffing into earlier mornings.
1: Sarvi says that shifting would also include some weekend hours, including on Sundays. With the change, there'll be another public hearing. When that'll be has not been determined yet. Western Technical College opened a remodeled student union yesterday at the Cum Center in the 400 block of North 7th Street. And now you're up to date. Craig Otto, Magnum Media News.
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3: Today's looking mostly clear with highs in the mid-60s, then partly cloudy overnight as lows settle in right around 50. Clouds take over tomorrow with similar highs in the mid-60s, and that cloud cover sticks around tomorrow night as lows dip near 54. Friday brings more clouds than sun, with high temperatures climbing into the upper 60s. Then Saturday, skies stay cloudy with temperatures around 62.
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Ben Scott's with you, and AC/DC has a lot of us on the news. They were supposed to play Toronto earlier this month, but a severe thunderstorm caused quite a bit of damage to Rogers Stadium, Rogers Center, and forced the show to be canceled. Now, the band was still in town, however, and Angus Young showed up at an AC/DC pop-up merchandise event where fans could buy exclusive stuff and check out band memorabilia, much like they had around Camp Randall when they played there earlier this summer. And at one point, Angus signed a baby. Yeah, he autographed a baby. There's even video of this floating out there online. You can find that really no matter what social media channel you use, if you will. But yeah, and now me, about to become a first-time parent. So we have our first child, a son, being born here in, well, just about 2 months in November. I don't think I could get away with having Angus Young sign my child. I don't think my wife would be okay with that. But how cool would that be, though?

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0: Captain Kirk William Shatner is working on his 13th solo album. That is titled, What the F is Heavy Metal? He seems to have some strong feelings about the musical genre that we all love. We'll share what Bill had to say here in about 15 minutes. I am Ben Scottson with you.
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0: 266-8546. 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

Ben Scott's hanging out, and Captain Kirk, Mr. William Shatner. He's gone metal. He's working on his 13th solo album called What the F is Heavy Metal. And he just made his live debut with his band at Chicago's Riot Fest. Now, the set included Shatner's spoken word versions of Metallica's Enter Sandman, Ozzy's Crazy Train, and Motorhead's Ace of Spades. But Shatner admits he's still learning the genre and says the biggest challenge is knowing when to come in. Because in his words, it all sounds alike. His solution, he's been practicing with a scratch track on his phone and counting down the entrances

and exits. And Shatner says he's completely hooked on the energy of heavy metal, calling it the rhythm of life. At 95, Shatner, of course, is entering his metal era. He kind of saved himself there with the latter comments he made about metal music. Quote, "It's the rhythm of life." Because those original comments saying heavy metal sounds all alike, I think a lot of us out there would disagree. But yeah, Captain Kirk, you Trekkies out there, William Shatner, his 13th solo album is called What the F is Heavy Metal. Some spoken word versions. So some of our favorite tunes are going to be on that album. So maybe something interesting to check out.

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0: Well, fans of the Piano Man got a little scare last week when they Googled Billy Joel. The search engine thought he had passed away. We'll share those details for you here. Oh, imagine Googling yourself and it tells you you're no longer living. Oh, we'll tell you what Billy Joel thought about that here in less than 15 minutes. I am Ben Scott.
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2: No one was injured, but one person was arrested after a report of gunshots being fired at a trailer park on Westby's far northeast side yesterday afternoon. It happened at Cedar Meadows North on Douglas Street, west of the south intersection of Highway 27 and County Highway P. There's no further public threat. A panic alarm set off at a Westby bank yesterday turned out to be a false alarm. It happened at the Bank of Ontario at the intersection of Main and State Streets. A SWAT team was sent in. They were able to confirm that it was a false alarm. Yesterday was the 14th anniversary of a Bryce Perry man going missing. 45-year-old David Schrader was last seen wearing a bright blue Journey Lutheran Church shirt, a thick blue vinyl coat with a gray liner, black shoes, and blue jeans. The La Crosse County Sheriff's Office is asking hunters in that area to watch for any of Schrader's clothing or remains. If you find anything, call the Sheriff's Office. TOMA is expected to keep but modify its 2027 shared ride taxi service contract with a Neillsville firm. The current plan is to cut hours by about 10%. There'd also be one less van middays. It would be a one-year extension of their current contract. It's expected to save the city about $115,000, says City Administrator Steve Sarvey.
3: The recommendation is really to try to move the vans into the areas where we're actually seeing the ridership. So looking at the data that they're producing, that shows when the riders are using the system and when they're not. And so rather than having vans sitting around that aren't taking rides, shift those hours. So it was primarily that 1 a.m. to 5 a.m. time frame and shifting those van hours and that staffing into earlier mornings.
2: Sarvey says that shifting would also include some weekend hours, including on Sundays. With the change, there'll be another public hearing. When that'll be has not been determined yet. Western Technical College opened a remodeled student union yesterday at the Cum Center in the 400 block of North 7th Street. And now you're up to date. Craig Otto, Magnum Media News.
4: Today's looking mostly clear with highs in the mid-60s, then partly cloudy overnight as lows settle in right around 50. Clouds take over tomorrow with similar highs in the mid-60s, and that cloud cover sticks around tomorrow night as lows dip near

0: Then partly cloudy overnight as lows settle in right around 50. Clouds take over tomorrow with similar highs in the mid-60s, and that cloud cover sticks around tomorrow night as lows dip near 54. Friday brings more clouds than sun, with high temperatures climbing into the upper 60s. Then Saturday, skies stay cloudy with temperatures around 62.
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It has been Scott with you and Billy Joel. Well, let me tell you something. He's very much alive, despite what Google briefly was telling people last week. When people would search for Billy Joel, the search engine displayed an information box saying he had died on September the 17th. His publicist quickly shot that down, saying, "Billy's not dead. I was just emailing with him." Google would later remove the incorrect information and said the problem was not a manual change by the company. The mix-up comes just days after Joel revealed that he underwent brain surgery following his diagnosis of normal pressure hydrocephalus, I believe is how you say that. I'm not a doctor, however, which is also known as water on the brain. Joel has been away from the stage while recovering, and he recently reassured fans that he's still here and focused on getting better. So no matter what Google says, Billy Joel is very much alive. Always got to be careful with what the internet tells you. It's not always true.

0: that predicted the future. It's kind of a fun topic I stumbled upon over on Reddit the other day. We'll run down a few of our favorite tunes that actually predicted things like robots, AI, surveillance, dating apps, and even climate change. I've got a few of those for you in the next 15 minutes. I am Ben Scott.
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3: 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Now, State Senator Jeff Smith even wants to keep taxing your overtime and tips. And after property taxes went up almost 8%, Jeff Smith even voted against property tax relief. Another big no from your State Senator Jeff Smith. At a time when groceries, housing, utilities, and just about everything else costs more, Jeff Smith just can't stop voting no for Eau Claire families who need relief. Throughout his 20 years in office, Jeff Smith has made one thing clear. He wants you to pay more in taxes. Enough is enough. Call Senator Jeff Smith at 608-266-8546. Tell him Eau Claire families can't afford higher taxes.

Scottson some of our favorite rock tunes that were written decades ago, but if we listen to them today, they sound like predictions. As I mentioned, kind of a fun topic I stumbled upon over on Reddit. For example, Styx's Mr. Roboto imagined humans being replaced by machines. Pink Floyd's Welcome to the Machine touched on algorithms and corporations telling us what to think. The Who's Relay talked about information moving at incredible speed and warned about disinformation as well. Written about 20 years before the World Wide Web, which, of course, now we all hear about fake news and all of those things. Anyways, and there's Kraftwerk's The Robots. This is a tune I hadn't heard. I had to go track down, but this one envisioned a world where people depended on machines for work. Even London Calling from the Clash, that would raise the specter of climate change, while Judas Priest's Electric Eye imagined a world of constant surveillance. And one of the strangest examples of tunes we love predicting the future, Zapp's 1986 Computer Love. This one imagined finding a romantic partner through a computer screen, basically a dating app before apps even existed. So, from time to time, some of our favorite rockers, they kind of looked in their crystal ball years ago, and they were able to kind of give us a glimpse into what was to come.

0: Happy midweek. I'm excited that you decided to listen again today. Thank you. I'm Dylan. A food divorce. Let's talk about that. It might actually be a way to solve a problem that could be happening in your house. And regrets. Doesn't that sound like a fun conversation? Let's talk about regrets. I promise that conversation will have a good ending, though. It will. It will.
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7: Property taxes statewide saw the largest increase in more than three decades.
3: That's Democrat David Crowley's plan. Crowley and the Democrats seem more interested in raising taxes to fund fraud than fight fraud. Crowley raised property taxes in Milwaukee County.
8: Crowley recommends increasing the property tax levy.
3: David Crowley even wants to expand the fraud-ridden state Medicaid program.
9: Are you in favor of expanding Medicaid?
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11: Today's looking mostly clear with highs in the mid-60s, then partly cloudy overnight as lows settle in right around 50. Clouds take over tomorrow with similar highs in the mid-60s, and that cloud cover sticks around tomorrow night as lows dip near 54. Friday brings more clouds than sun, with high temperatures climbing into the upper 60s. Then Saturday, skies stay cloudy with temperatures around 62.
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City of La Crosse has begun mailing absentee ballots for the November 3rd general election. If you need more information about this, myvote.wi.gov is going to have all the info.

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I have yet another story as to why. So 6 years ago, a bunch of fans launched a campaign raising money to put up a permanent memorial to the great Neil Peart. $785,000 is what this memorial is going to cost. And

0: taken them 6 years. 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

If you try to feed me one more casserole, I am out of here. So the new term for couples is a food divorce. I don't think this is a completely bad thing, so we'll talk more about it.

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0: I'm Dylan. Do you and your person like the same type of stuff? Or maybe it's different. Maybe you're a hardcore meat eater and your person is a vegetarian. So the new term is food divorce, and couples have stopped planning, cooking, eating meals together. 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It can reduce stress. It can help with scheduling conflicts. And you and your person just need to find something else to do together. Huh. I wonder what that could be.
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4: Millions of dollars in property tax increases.
7: A hike in property taxes.
8: Property taxes statewide saw the largest increase in more than 3 decades.
4: That's Democrat David Crowley's plan. Crowley and the Democrats seem more interested in raising taxes to fund fraud than fight fraud. Crowley raised property taxes in Milwaukee County.
9: Crowley recommends increasing the property tax levy.
4: David Crowley even wants to expand the fraud-ridden state Medicaid program.
10: Are you in favor of expanding Medicaid?
11: Oh, absolutely.
4: The David Crowley plan. 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
12: Today's looking mostly clear with highs in the mid-60s, then partly cloudy overnight.

0: As lows settle in right around 50. Clouds take over tomorrow with similar highs in the mid-60s, and that cloud cover sticks around tomorrow night as lows dip near 54. Friday brings more clouds than sun, with high temperatures climbing into the upper 60s. Then Saturday, skies stay cloudy with temperatures around 62.
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parents and large children like myself, Toy Story 5 is getting its streaming release today. If you're looking for something to watch, I thought it was really good. There's definitely an underlying message in it. And in case you haven't seen it, I'm just going to leave it at that.

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The passion they put into their music lives here.

0: 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Pet parents, we've talked about this, but just a reminder, you're invited to stop by for a special pet food distribution. This is coming up on Friday. All the information about this, Hunger Task Force of La Crosse on Facebook. The Beatles are next. We'll do some Warrant and Supertramp.
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James Hetfield of Metallica. So as far as guitar guys go, who does he look up to? He says that Black Sabbath, Tony Iommi, that guy is the riff lord. I love it when these musicians who have, you know, beyond made it, go ahead and say, well, this is who I look up to, Tony Iommi.

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0: Regrets. It's almost like a dirty word, isn't it? I'm Dylan. Let's talk about regrets more in just a moment, but put this in your mind. 22% of people said that they had no regrets. What was the end of that statement? We're going to get to it.
1: 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And 20 years later, Smith is still at it. 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Now, State Senator Jeff Smith even wants to keep taxing your overtime and tips. And after property taxes went up almost 8%, Jeff Smith even voted against property tax relief. 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He wants you to pay more in taxes. Enough is enough. 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
2: This afternoon looks mostly clear with highs in the mid-60s. Skies stay mainly clear tonight and lows settle into the low 50s. Tomorrow brings mostly cloudy skies with temperatures still in the mid-60s. Then clouds continue tomorrow night as lows dip to the mid-50s. Friday stays mostly cloudy with highs near 70 and overnight lows back in the low 50s. Saturday rounds things out with more clouds and temperatures around the low 60s.
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regrets. It almost feels like a dirty word. Thanks for listening. I'm Dylan. They did a big poll and they asked a bunch of people, okay, if you have regrets, what is it tied to? Is it tied to love? Is it tied to work? Is it tied to, you know, maybe you moved to this town and you shouldn't have done that? But 22% of people said, I don't have any regrets. Now, I'm with these people, and let me just explain, there's plenty of stuff that I've done wrong. I mean, so much, we don't even have time. I would fill up the entire show with a list of stuff. But I'm really happy

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There's plenty of stuff that I've done wrong. I mean, so much. We don't even have time. I would fill up the entire show with a list of stuff. But I'm really happy with the way my life is right now, and I worked really hard to get here. So regrets? Yeah, I haven't always done the right thing, but if I take back any of those decisions, things might be different.

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You knew these songs were hits the first time you heard them. 102.7 WKBH.

0: picture this for just a moment. You stroll in to apply for a job and you asked your potential employer, hey, I need you to read me the description of the job that I'm applying for. Thank you for listening. I'm Dylan. Tom Cruise doesn't read scripts. He makes the writers and or directors read them to him because, quote, I don't want my ideas to invade yet. Which, you know, part of me thinks is cool, but wow, what it must be like to be Tom Cruise.
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2: 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More Medicaid fraud. America's PAC, paid for and is responsible for the content of this advertising, not authorized by any candidate or candidate's agent or committee.
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Alex Van Halen, Sammy Hagar. 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No, we know they're not. And recently, Alex calling Sammy an idiot, and then Sammy fired back a little bit. Now, Alex has come back and said, I have no respect for Sammy Hagar. He exposed my brother Eddie's addiction issues. So Alex's hate for Sammy goes way back to Van Hagar. I get it. As somebody who has a brother, you hear me talk about my brother all the time. Nobody messes with my brother but me. So I get him wanting to protect his brother. But I also think maybe Sammy was just, you know, coming from a place of love, trying to get Eddie some help. So I don't know. Who knows what'll happen next? What does

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3: This afternoon looks mostly clear with highs in the mid-60s. Skies stay mainly clear tonight and lows settle into the low 50s. Tomorrow brings mostly cloudy skies, with temperatures still in the mid-60s, then clouds continue tomorrow night as lows dip to the mid-50s. Friday stays mostly cloudy, with highs near 70 and overnight lows back in the low 50s. Saturday rounds things out with more clouds and temperatures around the low 60s.
4: As certain as the sunrise and sunset, without fail, every day. 102.7 WKBH.

think back to that Rubik's Cube. Do you still have one of those? Did you ever solve the Rubik's Cube? There's a six-year-old that has just broke the world record. How fast did she solve it? We're going to get to this.

0: Saturday in October. Pete Townsend in a moment. Motley Crue coming up, and John Mellencamp is next.
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102.7 WKBH on Alaska United Methodist Church. They're going to have their community block party, not this Saturday, but next Saturday. That's the first

0: Did you used to have a Rubik's Cube? I'm Dylan. Maybe you still have a Rubik's Cube. Everybody had to have one years ago. Did you ever solve it? If you didn't, I never solved it. Six-year-old in China has just shattered the women's 3x3 speed cubing world record. So how fast can she solve the Rubik's Cube? Her average time, 4.5 seconds. You heard me correctly. 4.5 seconds. You know, last time I tried was years ago. I have more patience now. You know what? I think this is the year. I'm going to solve that sucker this year.
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0: You never know what's going to happen next, and absolutely anything is possible. I like to think that. Thanks for listening. I'm Dylan. Great story. Guy got reunited with his late father's dog after 10 years apart. We're going to talk more about this.
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4: Skies stay mostly clear overnight with lows near 52. Clouds take over tomorrow with a high of 66, and tomorrow night turns cloudy with lows in the mid-50s. Friday looks mostly cloudy with some breaks, and highs climb to around 70. Saturday brings more clouds than sun, with temps in the low 60s, while Sunday offers limited sunshine and a high near 65.
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This story, to me at least, was too good not to tell you about. A Maryland man has been reunited with his late father's dog. So the dog's name is Rosie. His father passed away. He left the dog in the care of his girlfriend. And years later, Rosie has resurfaced in Hollywood, Florida. I don't know. Obviously, him and the girlfriend broke up. But the dog ends up at this rescue. They run the microchip and they contact this guy, the son who is in Maryland. He flies down to get the dog. And then on top of that, so the dog is Rosie, right? And Rosie had made friends with another dog in the shelter. He didn't just take home Rosie from Florida back to Maryland. He also took the dog that Rosie befriended in the shelter as well.

0: Are you a George Michael fan? It looks like George Michael is going to be honored with a star-studded tribute at the MTV VMAs. Yes, that awards ceremony still takes place. Do you still watch the Oscars and the Emmys and all of that stuff? If not, it's always online the next day.
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I appreciate you choosing to listen to this station. Thank you. Thank you. I'm Dylan. It is time to go. I'm thinking a little midweek shot and a beer. No, should I wait till Friday? Are you having a cold one? Not my business. Sorry. Can we talk again tomorrow? I'll be back at about the same time.

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5: Skies stay mostly clear overnight with lows near 52. Clouds take over tomorrow with a high of 66, and tomorrow night turns cloudy with lows in the mid-50s. Friday looks mostly cloudy with some breaks, and highs climb to around 70. Saturday brings more clouds than sun, with temps in the low 60s, while Sunday offers limited sunshine and a high near 65.
0: The artists we play on WKBH. Their reputations speak for themselves. The